0: Hey, it's Justin Wheels and Shauna.
1: Graduation is easily one of the best times of the year around the city.
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My bad, never got the memo. That you never have fun while you're in the limo. 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When I lean for the kiss, you said I'll probably send you some pics. And I'm not

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1: Probably didn't need to water your lawn on Father's Day. There's a positive silver lining. Dad's ever going, all right, free water.
0: There's a lot of lawnmowers going the night before, though. Saturday was a busy lawnmowing day in my neighborhood because we all forgot.
1: Maybe not the best, Father.

0: Loving that song from Chapel Roan, Z99.
1: And Marco the Mailman, Toy Story 5. What's your review?
2: Two thumbs up, three if I had them.
0: You loved it that much?
2: They nailed it again, like every time. The storyline is strong. I like the sideline they have with Buzz and Jesse.
0: Oh, yeah, the romance.
2: Yeah, it's fantastic.
1: I did like how they worked kind of both sides of technology, positives, negatives, some good, some bad.
2: Some actually very real concepts that are in the real world that have nothing to do with actual toys coming to life.
0: Yeah, so you're saying everyone in the Zed family should go see Toy Story 5?
2: Oh, 110% go see Toy Story 5, yes.
0: 95% audience score on Rotten Tomatoes. Marco, you're in there.
2: Oh, man, I love the movie. I'm glad I went. I feel like as adults, we just take our kids like and pretend like we're taking to the movies for them when really, we as adults all want to see those movies, too.
1: Well said, Marco. Thanks for the call. Have a fantastic Monday.
2: Have a great day.
1: There's some blue skies, finally. 14 degrees. Here's Huntrix. Z99.

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2: Is it a relapse if it's just a drink? A picture-perfect party full of friends I used to keep.

0: you think of it. And, you know, we always had such great times out there.
1: Oh, water sliding. Maybe the Science Center, museums, road tripping. What was your favorite field trip?

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1: I got options.
2: Cameron Whitcomb, there's options. Welcome to the Tim Stone Show. What a Father's Day. 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Got golf just quietly playing in the background. There's a roast of beef in the oven. Having a sleep on a rainy day. It was a dream come true. Let's get this week going. The last week of school. Here's Lewis Capaldi. Great song, Before You Go.
3: I fell by the wayside like everyone else. I hate you, I hate you, I hate you, but I was just kidding myself. Our every moment.

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If everyone cared. Hey, I'm Amanda, filling in for Tim Stone today. Welcome to the first week of summer. Doesn't feel like it, but it's

0: Guys, Wheels, Justin, and Shauna.
1: You actually did it. High school is officially a wrap.
2: Huge congratulations to the graduating classes at Riffle and Leboldus.
0: We're so proud of you from everyone here at Z99.